0: collarbone, but as Coach Persing said, next man up.
1: Reverses his field after the handoff across the 30 and taken down at the 20-yard line is Taylor.
0: Out for another first down.
2: Taylor on the carry. Tackle by number 19, Cole Corbin.
0: On an 11-yard pickup by Trey Taylor.
2: First down.
1: They move the chains. We do remind you, ladies and gentlemen, that this Red Zone potential scoring drive is driven by Blaze Alexander Chrysler Dodge Jeep Ram Fiat of Lewisburg, helping you to score big on savings. First down and 10 at the 20 of Central Mountain. Receiver split wide to the right. That's the far side of the field. There's the snap. Looks that way. Fires complete at the 15 and taken down at about the 12-yard line. I believe, is that Steinhardt?
0: That is Steinhardt on his second catch of the night. Good for, give him 7 on the pickup. So he has 2 catches for 14 yards tonight.
2: Completion's good enough for 7 yards. Makes it 2nd and 3.
1: They're giving him 7 yards on the completion. 2nd down and 3. Under 2 minutes to go at 1:50 now. Man in motion from left to right and give to him, and that's Bickert, and he takes it off the right side and rolls in for the touchdown. Ryan Bickert goes in for the touchdown. Shimoka now extends their lead to 48-0.
0: Yeah, 13-yard touchdown run by Ryan Bickert on a jet sweep. Takes it in untouched to increase the lead to 48-0.
1: Attempting the point after touchdown should be Kingston Heim, I would imagine. Getting his foot a workout here tonight. Indeed, he comes out. The holder will be Steele, the quarterback. This would make it 49-0. A dominating first half by Shirokin. Snap, place, the kick is up, and the kick is good. Timeout on the field. It is good. 49-0 Shimokin. We'll be back in 30 seconds. A 30-second timeout.
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1: 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If you're just tuning in, we have a minute 41 to play in this first half. Shimokin 49, Central Mountain nothing.
0: Kingston Heim's going to do the kickoff duty, so possibly Colin Steinhardt's done for the night, both kicking and playing.
1: I have a knuckleball that goes right down the middle of the field. Fielded at the 18, the 20, the 25. And bottled up at about the 28-yard line. So Central Mount will take up a first down and 10 at the 28. A relatively quick first half.
0: I think we're owed that. Over the last 4 weeks, I think we've been broadcasting past the hour of 9:30 at night on Friday nights. Not that it's not worth it, obviously, with a great 4-0 start these Shimokin area Indians have. But tonight, we should be on Interstate 80 a little earlier.
1: And you're going to need that extra rest because you're on your way to College Park tomorrow. Slot to the left. Snap, give, nothing fancy, right up the middle, across the 30 to the 31. Give him 3 on that effort.
0: Nice tackle on the play by Jonathan Garcia Rios, a name you don't hear too often in Shimokin Area School District, but he's a 6-foot, 210-pound freshman.
2: About 3 yards, make the 2nd and 7.
0: Nice size kid. Jonathan Garcia Rios.
1: Second down, let's call it six. We're at 1 minute to go here in this first half. Slot left side. Fires in the flat complete. And they're going to lose some yardage on that play.
0: Yeah, it was just a quick pitch right out to...
2: Sergeant's pass complete to Mazzorti.
0: To Mazzorti, and Leland O'Donnell was right there.
2: Leashing goes for a loss.
0: To make the... To make the tackle. So Central Mountain still with their struggles, even against the second unit of Shamokin area's defense.
1: And there, you know, they did actually pull out a
0: I see it. Yeah, yeah, there. Yeah.
1: They didn't have a play clock on the north side of the end zone, but they do now. This should be the final play. Quarterback keeper off the left side and a loss of one or two. But that's it, ladies and gentlemen. That concludes the first half of play here from Central Mountain. It's been all Shamokin. 49-0 is our score. 49-0 Shamokin over Central Mountain. We will come back in after this full timeout. After this full
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0: 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The score here on the Manny Chiropractic scoreboard, 49-0 Shamokin over Central Mountain. And Corey Hauser is going to tell us how we got to that point in time.
1: For the Central Mountain Wildcats, their quarter, who started at quarterback at the beginning of the game, Kyle Everett, completed 1 of 4 passes for 3 yards. He had three rushes that only equaled 1 yard. Cale Fredericks had 3 carries for 2 yards. Jacob Rembold had 1 catch for 3 yards. Alex Johnson had 2 rushes for 4 yards. Kyle Corman had 1 rush for 1 yard. And Gavin Heverly had 4 carries for 1 yard. Not a whole lot to talk about is Central Mountain could not get in the end zone in the first half. However, Shamokin area did, and they did it a lot. Logan Steele is perfect on the night, 6 for 6 for 164 yards. He has 2 touchdowns. He rushed the ball 3 times for 53 yards. Barrett Walsh has, he's 2 for 2 for 11 yards. He rushed the ball once for 4 yards and has a touchdown. Trey Taylor has a touchdown. He's rushed the ball 3 times for 33 yards. Jason McQueen has 1 catch for 25 yards. That was a touchdown. Cooper Rosnock has a carry for 4 yards. Ryan Bickert has 2 catches for 65 yards, and he has 3 rushes for 36 yards and a touchdown. Colin Steinhardt has 2 catches for 14 yards. Sheldon Sassani doesn't have any carries in this first half. Beckett says, however, has 2 carries for 7 yards. Leland O'Donnell has 1 catch for 8 yards. Cruz Schroeder has 3 catches. The tight end for Shamokin, 3 catches for 71 yards and a touchdown. Trent Schrader has 2 carries for 9 yards. And all those stats added up to this. Shamokin area get on the board first in the first quarter at the 10-16 mark with a 49-yard touchdown pass from Steele to Bickhart. They led 7-0. Steinhardt's extra point was good, and they led 6-0. Steinhardt's extra point was good. They led 7-0. Then on the first play from defense, Braden Cavanaugh picked off a 38-yard pick six, took it to the house. Steinhardt comes in. It's the extra point, 14-0. Then at the 4:54 mark, a 1 yard touchdown pass by Logan Steele. Steinhardt's point after was good, 21-0. Then one more time in that first quarter at the 1:57 mark, an 18-yard touchdown run, this time by Trey Taylor. Steinhardt's extra point was good, 28-0. They come out in the second quarter at the 10:54 mark, 11-yard touchdown pass, this time from Walsh to Cruz-Royer. Kingston Heim comes in to kick the extra point, and he's good, 35-0. 6:52 mark in the second quarter, a 25-yard touchdown pass from Steele to Jason McLean, 41-0. Kingston Heim's extra point is good, 42-0. And then right before the half at the 1:41 mark, a 13-yard touchdown run on a reverse by Ryan, or I'm sorry, on a jet sweep by Ryan Bickhart. Kingston's point after was good. And at halftime here at Central Mountain High School, the Shamokin area Indians lead 49-0.
0: 49-0 is our score, ladies and gentlemen. You heard that correct. We are at the half here. The bands are on the field, and we'll take this full timeout. We'll be back with the kickoff right after this full.
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0: 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Taking a look at some scores from around the region is the coach, Corey Hauser.
1: Yeah, Shikellamy Braves lead the Jersey Shore Bulldogs, who Shamokin beat last week. Shikellamy leads them 26-14. Williamsport all over Sealand's Grove, 13-0. Montgomery leads Muncie 24-21. Northwest and Hughesville scoreless at the half. Shamokin Area 49, Central Mountain 0. Montoursville 22, Milton 0. Mount Carmel 14, Danville 0. Southern Columbia all over Central Columbia 40-0. Warrior Run in Lewisburg all tied up at 14. Bloomsburg leads Midwest 35-0. Mifflinburg over Loyal Sock 13-12. And Lime Mountain leads Camp Hill 20-0.
0: That's the scoreboard, ladies and gentlemen. You're tuned to the Black Diamond Sports Network at Bill 95.3 WBLJ. When we return, the kickoff here for the second half, right after this full timeout.
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1: BlackDiamondSports.net, Bill 95.3, WBLJ, the Manny Chiropractic Scoreboard, goes something like this, ladies and gentlemen. If you're just tuning in, 49-0 Shamokin. But it wasn't a perfect first half, Corey Hauser. There's still some miscues with the penalties for Shamokin. They probably have more penalty yardage than Central Mountain has overall yardage in this football game.
2: Okay, so coming in, obviously, into tonight's game, penalties has been an issue. Shamokin, they continue tonight. However, turnovers were an issue, that they were putting the ball on the turf. They fumbled 14 times or 13 times in the first four games, but only lost three. But still, that's 13 times they gave the opponent opportunities, you know, to steal a possession from them. And tonight they have not put the ball on the turf at all, that I can recall. So there's a plus in one of those issues being resolved here at in this football game. But however, the penalties, they seem to pile up, but so do the points in the scoreboard, Greg.
1: 49-0 is our score. We are at the half. Both teams now coming out onto the field. Shamokin will get the football to commence this second half.
2: Yeah, and I hope we don't see no starters. We, you know, they still had a few starters in there at the end of that at that second quarter. Shamokin did, as Bickert got a touchdown carry. Logan Steele, the quarterback, was still in there. But hopefully we just see the JVs come out here and play the second half. And it should be obviously a rapidly flowing second half with the competition rule in effect.
1: 49-0 is just tuning in. They've added a couple minutes to the scoreboard as the teams come out, and they're stretching out to start this second half. And we are, believe it or not, at the conclusion of tonight's game, which is only two quarters away, and we do, like, Corey mentioned, we have that competition rule where the clock will not stop. So it should be a briskly moving second half here. But when you look at the schedule, it's half over tonight.
2: Yeah, I mean, we get over the hump and we start the downhill slide, but hopefully the downhill slide is a lot longer than the uphill climb was, meaning that we make another nice run in those playoffs, and I'm sure we're going to see that Jersey Shore Bulldog team once again, as they had, you know, another great game between the two schools last week at Kent Memorial Stadium with that big win Shamokin had last week. They should hold home field advantage throughout the District 4 playoffs going into the state playoffs.
1: The rest of the schedule for Shamokin, they've got on the slate next week at Kent Memorial Stadium. The Seals of Searingsgrove come in.
2: And Searingsgrove is down this year. Big win over Central Mountain last week. As you can see, Central Mountain having some problems putting points on the board and moving the ball against this Shamokin area defense. They struggled last week against Searingsgrove also. So Searingsgrove coming in. They're playing tonight at a Williamsport Millionaire team that's probably around 500, but is missing possibly their quarterback, and I don't know if he's playing tonight or not, but Trayvon Williamson has had some medical issues unrelated to a sports injury or anything like that, but hopefully he's back on the field soon. But they lead Searingsgrove 13-0 up in Williamsport.
1: We're just seconds away from commencing this second half, and if you're just tuning in, 49-0 Shamokin over Central Mountain. Shamokin will get the football to start this second half, but the clock will be a factor, obviously, in every game it is, but more so now because we'll be in what they call the competition rule. It used to be called back in the day the mercy rule. In other words, the clock will not stop in order to get the game moving more quickly and to end the pain here for Central Mountain.
2: But in lieu of, you know, we talked about Noah Ringus and his injury and probably out for the rest of the season, a game like this after that Jersey Shore game, is a nice one to start if you do have injuries to heal up a little bit. There was rumors that Logan Steele had a broken ring finger on his non-throwing hand. That didn't seem to bother him at all tonight. If that's true, there's no tape or no signs of it. But a lot of guys getting into this football game with Leon O'Donnell, Crew Schroyer having a big one at tight end. That's the first we had any offensive production out of him this year. Beckett Chesney, Trent Schrader, Jason McLean, all these guys don't normally see action on a Friday night, but because of the injury to Noah Ringus and the 49-0 lead are getting into this football game.
1: So like an onside type kick, but fielded very nicely by Shemokin. They weren't fooled on that.
0: Onside kick is recovered by number 9, Brady Fowler.
1: Fowler on the recovery for Shemokin at the 43-yard line of the Indians. So they'll get excellent field position to commence this second half.
0: All right, fans, that green 50-50 raffle ticket.
1: Kind of an unusual call.
0: 1, 4, 6,
1: not really a traditional onside type kick, but I guess they figured maybe if they couldn't handle it, they'd get people down there and come up with the football.
0: 7, 1, 4, 6,
2: possibly desperate measures bring desperate times bring desperate measures, possibly, but. New quarterback in there for Shemokin, Cam Petrovich. And we've seen him in several games this year. He'll usually split time with Evan Pancher. Cam getting in there first.
0: Stacked on the play.
1: They'll take the carry off the right side and lose about 2, so it's 2nd and 12. And the clock has stopped. Why did the clock stop?
2: I don't know, but the white hat, the official is down there winding it, so he's happy now that the clock is running.
1: That clock should be running. We are in the competition rule here with Shemokin leading 49-0. Give right side.

0: was down there winding it. So he's happy now that the clock is running.
1: That clock should be running. We are in the competition rule here with Shamokin leading 49-0. Give right side. And takes it across the 45 to about the 46-yard line.
0: Looked like Trey Taylor on that carry, and obviously a significant difference when he's rushing the ball than Noah Ringus. Take nothing away from Trey Taylor. He's a nice running back, but doesn't run with that explosiveness as Noah Ringus did.
1: Third down, let's call it six. 10:30 to go. Third quarter, Shamokin in this football game. Nice snap. He boots it away at the 35. A high punt that is fielded at the 20s. No, check that, the 17.
2: Fair catches the punt.
1: They're saying it was a fair catch at the 17. So Central Mountain will take over the football. First down and 10 at their own 17-yard line. They trail 49-0.
0: Oh, there's a flag on the play. Looks like a personal foul. Roughing the punter against Central Mountain. So I think that's going to give Shamokin area obviously a first down. And their offense is coming back out onto the field.
1: So they'll mark it off. And they will indeed, like Corey mentioned, get the first down via the penalty. And that'll take them down to the 39-yard line of Central Mountain.
2: In a Shamokin first down.
1: Ball's on that far hash. Shamokin is moving toward the scoreboard here where they lead 49-0, and they like what they see on that scoreboard. Receiver split wide to the left and right now. Snap, back looking, fires. Looking at slant pattern to Steinhardt. Incomplete, overshoots his intended receiver. Incomplete.
0: Yeah, Cam Petrovich tried to hit Steinhardt there. Shamokin still has some skill players in there out of that first unit. Steinhardt's one of them. Tried to hit him on a slant pass and was unable to as it was high and outside.
1: Under 9 minutes now to go in the third quarter as we're moving along in the competition rule here at Central Mountain. 49-0 Shamokin. High snap fielded nicely by Petrovich, but he'll be sacked.
0: This time the rush got to him as the snap was high in that big field. Kurt Watkins, a junior at 6'4", 244, was in that backfield to sack Cam Petrovich. So a run by Trey Taylor there, a reverse type counter play to Trey Taylor off the left side will pick up about 3 yards on the play, bring up a fourth and long seven for Shamokin area, and it looks like Steinhardt's going to punt it away. So with the second team quarterback in there, most of the starters, Shamokin was unable to pick up. Well, they did pick up a first down via the penalty, but was unable to pick up a first down moving the football.
1: Punt is away. It's going to be down at the
0: He's in the touchback. End. Valiant effort there. Looked like Jason McLean down there trying to down it at the half-yard line, but ended up in the end zone for a touchback. They'll bring it out for Central Mountain at the 20-yard line.
1: 7:22 to go here in this third quarter. 49-0 Shamokin. Central Mountain has the football. First down and 10 at their own 20-yard line. Moving away from the scoreboard here at Central Mountain. Full moon, which helps with some of the lighting up here, actually.
0: Yeah, I mean, if you're going to put us up here, at least have some little bit of portable lighting up here to work with, right?
1: Absolutely. Receiver split wide to the right now. Oh, We got some movement.

0: play.
1: Dead ball. Procedure against Central Mountains. Let them move back five, so they're looking at the 15-yard line now, so they'll be looking at a first and
0: ball start on Central Mountains.
1: 15. The clock ticks away. We're at the 6:50 mark now. Receiver split wide to the right side now. Snap. Quarterback going left. Cuts it back inside across the 20. Up to the 30 and taken down at about the 35-yard line.
2: Yeah, real nice by Heberle. Gets it out there. Probably a pickup of about 13 yards on the play and was able to get probably, I think, their first down of the night where they actually earned it. And it wasn't via penalty.
1: Ball at the 33-yard line. The half the quarter is now officially over. So we are in the competition rule with under six to go. Takes a snap, going to try something off the right side this time. Still on his feet. Boy, is elusive. Finally taken down at about the 23-yard line.
2: He was kind of, it looks like Shimokaneri got an injured player there. On the play, I can't see who's down, but Heberle giving some problems back there, but takes a huge loss after they finally got him.
1: A player down on the field with that injury timeout. We'll take a timeout as well. We'll be back in 30 seconds. 30-second timeout. 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If you're just tuning us in on the Black Diamond Sports Network, ladies and gentlemen, taking a look at the Manny Chiropractic scoreboard, 49-0 in favor of Shimokan. The Indians will take on Selinge Grove next week at home. Kickoff for that game is at 7 o'clock, the pregame show at 6:40.
2: Injured player was Nate Kaleda. He's getting up, walking off under his own will, possibly just a wind getting knocked out of him.
1: Kaleda's certainly coming into his own this season.
2: Yeah, and he is. And if you have one thing that maybe you'd like to see Coach Persing do differently is in a game like this, get those starters out and protect them. You want to play about eight more weeks of this season, at least, and then some, to make a nice run in those district playoffs, into the state playoffs, hopefully.
1: There's the snap. Pitch. Fires downfield, and the flea flicker has a man complete. And taken out of bounds at about the 41-yard line of Shimokan.
2: Very nice play there, Alex Johnson to Masorti, Mason Masorti, a pickup of about 36 on the play.
0: Johnson pass. It's complete to number 5, Mason Masorti.
2: And it's going to get him across midfield. They're marking it right on the 40-yard line.
1: First down and 10 at the Shimokan 40-yard line. 49-0 Shimokan. We're under 5 minutes to go here in the third quarter. Competition rule is in effect. Ball's on that near hash in front of us, moving from left to right. Snap, going to take it going left, far side of the field, and he's across the 35. So give him 5 yards on that effort.
2: Yeah, nice run off that left side to Heberle. It's just a straight quarterback run. He had a full house backfield, per se, with the two power backs at the fullback position to lead him on the way. Great job on that right side by Landon Steele. From that defensive end position, making the tackle.
1: Second down, let's call it 5. 4:10 to go, third quarter action. Snap. Keeper again off the left side. Up to about the 30-yard line. I believe he'll have the first down.
2: Yeah, it looks like he got enough for the first down, and they're going to mark it right on the 30-yard line and give him a first down. So Heverly getting some yardage in this third quarter. However, it is running down here at the we're at the 3:30 mark of the third quarter, very rapidly moving third quarter compared to that first half, right?
1: 49-0 is our score. First down and 10 at the 30 of Shamokin. I'm sure the defense would like to preserve the shutout. Long count. There's the snap again. Taking off the left side. Cuts it back. He's in the secondary. Down to the 10.
0: Everly with another big carry.
1: Everly with the big carry down to the 30. Some 20 yards on that carry.
2: Yes.
0: First and goal from the 9-yard line.
1: First down and goal at the 9, 2:50 to go. Potential scoring drive is brought to you by Blaze Alexander, Chrysler Dodge Jeep Ram Fiat of Lewisburg, helping you to score big on savings. Trying again to find something off the left side, and not this time. Maybe a couple, but that's all.
0: Everly keeps it. Tackled by number 25, Landon Steele.
1: Steele on the stop for Shamokin.
0: 5-yard line. Second and goal.
1: Second and goal at the 5 with 2:10 to go in the third quarter.

0: want to bring up a fourth and goal. Looks like about the 7-yard line. This defense is getting stingy down here inside the 10.
1: Trying to preserve that shutout. Shamokin leads 49-0. We are under a minute. Very quick moving third quarter. They break the huddle now. Again, long count. There's the snap. He's going to take it, try to find something up the middle. And he'll find about the 2, if not the 3-yard line, but not enough.
0: It looks like you're going to give him down to the 3, and that's going to be it. They're going to turn the ball over, and Shamokin's defense, second string defense, preserves the shutout so far.
1: 24.9 seconds to go here in this third quarter. This most likely will be the last play of the quarter, and we'll go to a 30-second timeout.
0: Yeah, they do not have to run a play if they don't choose to. We're under 5 seconds here with 10 on the play clock.
1: And they're going to do just that. Ladies and gentlemen, that concludes the third quarter of play with the score on the Matty Chiropractic now, scoreboard, 49-0 Shamokin over Central Mountain. We'll be back in 30 seconds. 30-second timeout.
2: Here we go.
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1: 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Fourth quarter action here. The home of the Wildcats in Central Mountain. Shamokin leading 49-0. This is pitching a shutout here. They have the football. First down and 10 at their own 3-yard line. And we've got movement. I think that's going to go against Central Mountain.
4: Thank you.
1: No, it's going to go against Shamokin. So I'll move him to the yard and a half.
0: And they forgot to start the clock. No time went off the clock.
4: False start on Shamokin.
0: I guess if it was a false start, no time should have went off the clock, right?
1: Prior to the snap, yeah.
0: It looks like they're going to get caught for a safety.
1: Is it?
0: No, they're marking him just outside the goal line.
4: Smoking with the carry. Barely gets out of the end zone.
1: So got back to the line of scrimmage at the 1.
0: Yeah, I couldn't see who got the carry back there. I'm guessing it was Beckett Chesney, maybe, or Trent Schrader.
1: Clock moving along. The ball on the 6-inch line, it looks like, at least from here.
0: Trey Vincent looks like it's...
1: Not somebody moved. Oh, my. Yep, somebody moved on Shamokin.
0: Trent Schrader, so it's barely going to move the ball at all. So Trent Schrader's in the backfield. We'll see if he can get him some breathing room back there.
1: Move the ball about 3 inches.
0: In the wrong direction.
1: Okay, here we go.
0: Yes.
1: Slot to the left.
0: Our fourth attempt at running a play.
1: There's the snap. Quarterback keeper trying to turn the corner off the left side. He just sat up to the 5, if not the 7-yard line.
0: Yeah, Cam this time just took it to the outside. Nice piece of running there. Picking up probably 7 yards before being knocked out of bounds. Now they got a little breathing room to run some offense.
1: Third down, they call it 6, 10:20 to go.

0: Looks like Central Mountain got most of their second string in there, too. Starters are mostly done for the night.
1: There's the snap looking near side, incomplete.
0: Looks like the pass was intended for
2: number 11.
0: Sheldon Sassani from Cam Petrovich was obviously incomplete, and they're going to punt the ball. But it looked like there was a little bit of a disconnect there between those two, the quarterback and the receiver.
2: Steinhardt back to punt.
0: On that play.
1: Steinhardt will be punting from about 7 yards back in his own end zone.
2: And number 23, Malachi Fleischer.
1: High snap, fielded nicely. The punt is away. Nice punt. Knuckler fielded at the 47, the 45, the 40, the 35, the 30. So Central Mountain will take over on offense, first down and 10 at the Shamokin 30-yard line.
2: Territory.
0: Malachi Fleischer on that return for Central Mountain. Nice return down to the 30-yard line as they'll have a short field to work with 9:16 left in this football game, trying to get on the scoreboard for the first time tonight.
1: Moving toward the scoreboard. It's a slot off the right side. The give, the handoff off the right side. Does not turn the corner. He's corralled down right at the line of scrimmage. Nice tackle. Did not get a number on that, but he hunted him down and took him down from behind.
0: Yeah, Royce King took that handoff off the right side. It looked like he was going to get some field position and get the ball downfield, but I couldn't see what number that was for Shamokin. It came out of nowhere and just tackled him right at the line of scrimmage. So what looked like was going to be a nice game by Royce ended up to being a no gain.
1: 8:20 to go. There's the snap. Keeper off the right side and taken down. Maybe a yard or two, and that's all. Shamokin defense stiffening up here. They give him a yard, that's all. So that's a third down and 9 situation here.
0: Seth Miller, the sophomore, 5'10", 150 pounds, able to pick up 1 yard for Central Mountain. It's going to bring up 3rd and 9. Trying to keep this drive alive and get on the scoreboard as Shamokin tries to protect the shutout.
1: There's the snap, looking, dumps it off in traffic, incomplete. So that'll bring up a fourth down. The clock will not stop. We are in the competition rule here tonight at Central Mountain with Shamokin leading 49-0. And 7:20 to go. I don't know why they stopped the clock. There's the official telling them, let's go.
0: I mean,
1: kick it. They shouldn't have stopped it. Now it's down to 7:03. Okay.
0: Yeah, I stopped again. It jumped from 7:20 to 7:03 and stopped. And he's telling them to wind it. They're not winding it.
1: There's the snap. Looking, the clock is not moving.
0: Ball's incomplete. Still 7:03 on the game clock.
2: Intended for Fleischer. It's incomplete.
0: So another official telling them, now they wind it, Greg. It's moving now. So perhaps a little rusty on the competition rule, and it stopped again. The 6:58 mark.
2: Shamokin will begin the drive.
1: Now it's started again.
0: So possibly some clock malfunctions. Hopefully it continues to run, and they don't shut it off till the start of next game.
1: Indeed. You got my vote.
0: Right? We got a long way to go here.
1: Off the left side, he's across the 35, just shy of the 40-yard line. That's where he needed to get for the first down. He's a couple yards shy of it.
0: Trent Schrader on a nice run gets him pickup of 9 on the play. Brings up 2nd and short. 6:20 to go in this football game. just starting to get a, you got to be cold, Gregor.
1: Yes.
0: Short sleeve shirt, shorts on.
1: Yes.
0: I was just thinking, I'm just starting to get a little chilly now, but I got long pants and a sweatshirt. And...
1: off the right side, does it get to the 40? I think
0: Schrader,
1: he does.
0: Yeah, Schrader again. I think they're going to give him the first down as I see the Schrader linesman telling the chain gang to move. And we're under 6 minutes to go.
2: Tackle by number 35, Samir James.
0: In this football game.
1: Yeah, I know.
0: Might be a quick post game.
1: Yes, we talked about this. I have not seen a measurement this season.
0: No, we haven't.
1: I mean, out of five games, I haven't seen a measurement.
0: I mean, they're trusting those lines on the field, and they're not chalk lines. They're permanent, obviously, as everybody has synthetic turf.
1: Corralled down for maybe a loss of one on the play as we're down to the five-minute mark.
0: That was Trent Schrader again. Schrader that time, carry. A loss of one.
2: Tackled for a loss by number 20, Seth Miller. Makes a second and 11.
1: Second down, they called 11 ball at the 39-yard line of Shamokin. They're moving away from the scoreboard here at Central Mountain, but they do have the lead 49-0. There's the snap. The give. He's got some room. He's across the 45. Just shy of the 50 at the 48-yard line. So that's close to a first down.
0: I think they're going to mark him about a yard or two short. It's like 2 yards short. They're going to mark it at the 48. He has to get to the 50. Brings up a third and two, but another nice run by Trent Schrader off that right side of the second unit here.
1: Ball's at the 48-yard line of Shamokin. They need to get to right to midfield at the 50 to sustain this drive. Third down, two. Quarterback keeper off the left side is across the 50 at the 45 and taken down at the 44. First down, Shamokin. The drive continues, and more importantly, the clock continues to run.
0: And that's what we want to see. That was a nice play by Cam Petrovich as he calls his own number.
2: Carry tackled by number 33, Landon Herman. Carry's good enough. First down.
1: Clock down to 3:25. Ball's on that far hash, moving away from the scoreboard. Man in motion toward us. Skipped him on the jet sweep. He's across the 40 now, still on his feet, across the 30, down the 20, the 10, the 5, touchdown.
0: That's Sheldon Sasani, 45 yards on the scamper for another Shamokin area touchdown.
1: Nice piece of running for the youngster. Kept his feet, kept his balance right along the near side here and just kept his legs moving. And lo and behold, he's in for the touchdown. 55-0 Shamokin with 3 minutes to go.
2: Shamokin is going for the two-point conversion.
1: They're going to go for two, okay.
0: Oh, they're just going to take a knee.
1: I'll take a knee. Yeah, there you go.
0: I was going to say.
1: Yeah, I was like, what?
0: I know the JV team probably don't, but Kingston could have came in and kicked a field goal. He is the backup field goal kicker, right? So
1: our score here, 55-0. We'll be back in 30 seconds, a 30-second time.
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1: BlackDiamondSports.net, Bill 95.3, WBLJ. With 3 minutes remaining in this contest, Shamokin leads 55-0 over Central Mountain. Kingston kicks it off, kind of a knuckler right down the center of the field. Field it at the 22, the 25, the 30, the 35, the 40. Midfield cuts it back, still on his feet. Everly taken out just shy of 30.
2: Everly with a big return.
0: There's a flag.
1: There's a flag. He was, he was standing over like, that's going to be unsportsmanlike for sure. No need for that. He's out of bounds. I mean, come on.
0: Nice return by Everly. He's, I think, forgetting he's running it back against the second unit of Shamokin, and then wants to stand over and let him know what he just did, and referee says not tonight. Put some laundry on that play, and he's going to lose 15 on that return.
1: So they're still playing inside Shamokin territory, but they have 2 minutes and 44 seconds to do something they haven't done all game, and that's put some points on the board.
0: Score. Yeah.
2: They'll begin the drive on Shamokin's 46-yard line.
0: So, obviously, JV units in there for both teams. Shamokin area up front has Hunter Pootsie in the game. Trying to get some other numbers here. Get Aaron Schultz. Looks like he's playing defensive line there.
1: Low snap, and Central Mountain comes up with it, but they'll lose about 3. A mishandled snap from the shotgun.
0: Jaden Dugalis. Drogalis is in the game for Shamokin area.
2: Edmondston recovers the ball.
0: C.J. Honecker making an appearance tonight.
2: Tackle by number 88.
1: Under 2 minutes now. There's the snap, the give. In traffic, maybe a couple.
2: Edmondston on the carry.
0: Tackle on the play by Cam Fratelli.
2: Makes a 3rd and 11.
0: 6 foot, 180-pound sophomore, defensive end. So a lot of guys getting some playing time. Do I see Christian Rodriguez playing in that safety position back there? He's a 5'8", 150-pound sophomore. Got the Palomalu hair sticking out the back of the helmet.
1: Quarterback keeper off the right side, maybe the line of scrimmage, and that's all. We're down to 1:05 remaining in this game.
2: Makes a 4th down.
1: Officially under 1 minute now.
0: Hopefully it's not like you're up at Mount Carmel when they turned the lights out right after the game was over. I don't know if we could find our way out of this place from high atop the press box.
1: Fires the slam pattern incomplete, but the clock continues to run. I don't know why they stopped the clock. On downs. Shamokin will take over. 1st down and 10. This should be the final play of the game. We'll take a 30-second timeout, Troy, and then we will come back with the scoring. This kind of makes up for some of those games earlier in the season. You know. Now the clock is ticking. We're down to 25 seconds. Shamokin breaks the huddle. They'll probably take.
0: Our road game schedule is tough this year. Went to Pottsville. Out here to Central Mountain.
2: Petrovich needs it.
0: Williamsport is an away game. Blue Mountain is an away game. So we're putting some miles on this year.
2: The end of the game was Shamokin.
1: They take the knee. It is over, ladies and gentlemen, from Central Mountain here. 55-0 Shamokin over Central Mountain.

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1: And we are on celebrating Feel Good Friday. 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We'd love to hear from you. You're up first. Danielle, go ahead.
2: I'm feeling good about the hard work I put in this week. It's nice to see everything coming together.
1: You know what? There is something positive about, like, look at job well. It's like the dad that stands on the lawn and goes,
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1: A Feel Good Friday rolls on, and it is powered by you and your stories. 1-877-367-4432 to reach out.
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1: Hey, congrats to Kenny Chesney, whose new album is out today. 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
1: Hey, it's Bobby Bones. 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Kenny Chesney stopped by the studio. I settled a money fight between two show members. The Lunchbox has a new disease. 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
1: That's Alan Langley called Loving Life Again. You love new country music. Well, you're in the right spot for it. Dwayne D, Tay, shout out to Kenny Chesney. Yesterday was all about his world premiere, right? Today, all about the new album out now, streaming on the free iHeartRadio app.

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1: And we appreciate y'all hanging out. There's so many different sodas now. And then there's also dirty sodas and all that. Well, I don't know if I'm down for this soda collab.
2: Yeah, this shouldn't be in liquid form.
1: It's disgusting. But maybe you disagree. We'll find out in just a couple of minutes as Tay shares that story.

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1: 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Kenny Chesney stopped by the studio. I settled a money fight between two show members. 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
1: And he just announced a massive tour. We're hoping we can get him in studio soon to talk about it. Dylan Scott got a brand new song called Dear Big City.

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Bill 95.3. There's Morgan Wallen and Ben by now. It's Wayne D. Today it's just after 11 o'clock. Hopefully your Friday's been awesome. Ours is better because you let us hang out. True story. Brantley Gilbert now. Song is called

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2: She looks so pretty when the makeup on. 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

Number one for new country, Bill of 95.3. Yes, the weekend is here. How about we get it rolling with some good news? What do you say? Stay tuned for two songs, and I'll share it with you. Someday.

Bill 95.3. Man, it is late at night, early morning Saturday. What has got you up at this hour? I appreciate you hanging out. Call me up and share. My number's 866-607-8383.

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Country. More than where we live. It's what we love. You're up after midnight with Granger Smith.

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Number one for New Country, Bill 95.3. So what is it in your life that concerns you? 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
1: Granger, this is Julie from Carroll, Iowa. 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Thank you very much for all you do.
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Bill 95-3, number one for new country. It was on this day that we had the first televised presidential debate. Do you know who that was between? 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
1: Hey, Granger, this is Brett. Just on my way home from night shift, 12 hours. Figured I'd call and say good morning. 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
5: 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Plus, Earl Dibble Jr. is coming here to give us another week of Dip'em and Pick'em. And I've got a whole bunch of good country music to play for you. Here we go. It's After Midnight, hour number four.

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Okay, we're going to talk about this in two songs. What's something that eases your mind? 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

Bill 95.3, number one for new country. Yes, the weekend is here. How about we get it rolling with some good news? What do you say? Stay tuned for two songs and I'll share it with you.

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The old weekend checklist. Load up the cooler. Ignore that honey-do list. Yeah. What else we got here? Oh, yeah. Play some country music. Nice and loud, too. Number one

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1: I appreciate you listening here late on a Friday, early on a Saturday. Where do you have After Midnight turned up tonight? My number's 866-607-8383. Hit me up tonight. Take my

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1: Hello, you just asked what had me up this time of the morning. I'm just about to get done with my paper route. Actually, gonna go home and go to bed.
0: Well, good for you. Glad you're finishing up, and thanks for listening to After Midnight.

Bill 95.3. We know the night shift isn't easy. That's why we're bringing the music and the meaning. Granger's with you all night with songs, stories, and conversations that keep it real. Thanks for being a part of the After Midnight family. Bringing the music and the meaning. Granger's with you all night with songs, stories, and conversations that keep it real. Thanks for being a part of the After Midnight family.

0: 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It's Ann Hudson.
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2: 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So life interweaves in and out of these different things.

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2: 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He wants to hear Cowgirl from Parmalee. So here you go, Eric. She wants-

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And welcome into the weekend. Happy Saturday. Well, Dusty, you got something you want to hear or request? Shout out? Maybe just want to say hello? Tell me what I'm doing wrong. It's all welcome. I got thick skin for the most part. 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Luke Combs right now.

Still 95.3, number one for new country. Tomorrow night, the VMAs are going down. Ella Langley nominated for Song of the Year and Best Country at the VMAs. 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
1: Monday morning at 7 a.m. John Morgan stopping by the studio. He's bringing his guitar. And he's going to perform that number one song he wrote for Jason Aldean, Don't Tell on Me. Monday morning on the Bobby Bones Show.

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Hey, tap that talk back mic on the iHeartRadio app. I'd love to hear from you. Luke Bryan now, country, and she knows it.

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And a product that we actually always keep in our house, getting its first seasonal product. 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
1: 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You know, tomorrow night, starting at 7:30 Eastern, VMAs are going down on CBS, MTV, and Paramount Plus. There's actually going to be a VMA tribute featuring Kacey Musgraves for the late, great Dolly Parton.

0: 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Julie requested Luke Combs. 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
1: I'm going to wait at least till October.
0: That's Thursday.
1: Getting closer to Halloween and stuff. Like, it's way too soon. It's only September.
0: But October is Thursday.

Hey, what's up? I'm Delsky on Del 95, and thank you so much for this request. 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
1: Uh-huh.
0: What this six-year-old did, and by the way, holding the world record for it, and it's something that I can't do. That next.

0: 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It's Saturday rolling on. Cody, I got your requested John Morgan interview. How's your weekend going? Pretty good?
1: Going pretty good.
0: Yeah. Any big plans this weekend or just kind of chilling?
1: Not really.
0: Right on.

Channel 95. Hey, it's Bobby Bones. Monday morning at 7 a.m. John Morgan stopping by the studio. He's bringing his guitar. He's going to perform that number one song he wrote for Jason Aldean, Don't Tell on Me. Monday morning on the Bobby Bones Show.

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Bill 95.3. And thanks for making us a part of the weekend. My name is Mojo. Got a big songwriter who's written hits for artists like Jordan Davis. In fact, he has an ACM for Next Thing You Know. Braylon James' track Water at a Wedding on after Cole Swindell.

Bill 95.3, it's Mojo with you, and here comes Morgan Wallen, who is up for Artist of the Year at the VMAs. You can watch that Sunday night on CBS and Paramount+.

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Hey, it's Bobby Bones. Monday morning at 7 a.m. John Morgan stopping by the studio. He's bringing his guitar. He's going to perform that number one song he wrote for Jason Aldean, Don't Tell on Me. Monday morning on the Bobby Bones Show.

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1: It's Mojo, and I see that today's National Pancake Day. 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

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Hey, it's Mojo, and we'd love to hear from you. 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

0: 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We'll share some of your talkbacks in two songs.
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1: 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Here's Rascal Flatts. I said

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1: Monday morning at 7 a.m., John Morgan stopping by the studio. He's bringing his guitar. He's going to perform that number one song he wrote for Jason Aldean, Don't Tell on Me. Monday morning on the Bobby Bones Show.

0: 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And Sabrina, do you prefer to decorate for Halloween or Christmas season?
1: I prefer Halloween home. 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
0: Okay. I like it. 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

number one for new country, Bill 95.3. And my name is Mojo. 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

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Hey, it's Bobby Bones. Monday morning at 7 a.m., John Morgan stopping by the studio. He's bringing his guitar, and he's going to perform that number one song he wrote for Jason Aldean, Don't Tell on Me. 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

95.3, number one for new country. It's Mojo. Thanks for having us on tonight. We are going to hang with Kenny Chesney. He's going to be our guest for iHeart Country House Party. Wayne D and Tay have him in studio after 7 o'clock tonight right here. Now, Kane Brown.

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number one for new country, Bill 95.3. And it's Mojo. Choosin' Texas has become now the longest running number one in Billboard chart history. Congrats to Ella, although Mariah Carey is on

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number one for new country, Bill 95.3. And tonight we're going to party with no shoes and no shirt, no problem. Kenny Chesney is going to be our guest for Country House Party after 7 o'clock tonight. I want to turn up this new one from Zach John King. It's called Get to Drinkin'.

Bill 95. Hey, it's Bobby Bones. Monday morning at 7 a.m. John Morgan stopping by the studio. He's bringing his guitar. And he's going to perform that number one song he wrote for Jason Aldean, Don't Tell on Me. Monday morning on the Bobby Bones Show.

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2: I knew I'd see her around. 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She'd show up and I'd be walking out. 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

needed some time. She could get on with her life and I'd get on with mine. 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
1: It's Mojo. 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

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And if you missed any of our iHeartRadio Music Festival last weekend, including Lainey's incredible tribute to Dolly Parton, you can watch it again on Disney Plus and Hulu starting October 1st. 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
1: This is iHeart Country House Party, the soundtrack to your Saturday night. What's going down? It's Wayne T. Tay. Got a very special guest. We're excited because this dude's got a big weekend happening. Talking Kenny Chesney. He's our guest in just minutes.

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1: Big show Luke Bryan had at Bridgestone Arena in Nashville a couple of nights ago. Some huge special guests. Carrie Underwood came out, Kane Brown, Dierks Bentley, and more. Brand new artist on a Saturday night. Meet Kevin Powers with Shaboozy. 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
1: And so Kenny Chesney is our special guest tonight. You know, starting Monday, we're going to give you the opportunity to hop on a plane and go see him on tour. Details coming Monday morning. Make sure you're here for it, all right? More with Kenny after 8. Now Hudson Westbrook. It's called Painted You Pretty.

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